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0: The same God you've trusted through every season is with you now. Even in the moments you can't see it, He is still providing, still guiding, still carrying you through. Ephesians chapter 3 says He is able to do immeasurably more than all we ask or think, according to His power that is at work within us. God's faithfulness doesn't fade with the years, and His promises never run out. So go to Him again. He's still able. 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

0: 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Just in case you missed it, this week on Good Morning Radio, we celebrated Spirit FM turning 32 years old and all the lives God has touched along the way. We also took a trip down memory lane and talked about that old movie, The Karate Kid.
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0: 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I know. 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

0: 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His grace still changes lives. 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

0: 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Romans 5:8 says, "But God demonstrates his own love toward us in this. 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
1: All of us are prone to self-dependence and turning from God. Every day we do this in small ways, and sometimes we do it in large life-altering ways. And when we realize we have stepped out of God's smile, that he has handed us over to our own wills because of our self-adoration and sin, we have only one choice. Repent. We do as David did in Psalm 30, verses 8 through 10. And we turn our faces to God and cry out to him for mercy. These verses tell us, "To you, O Lord, I cry, and to the Lord I plead for mercy. What profit is there in my death if I go down to the pit? Will the dust praise you? Will it tell of your faithfulness? Hear, O Lord, and be merciful to me. O Lord, be my helper." To plead with God for mercy would be enough to gain God's mercy. Favor is his default, and he is gracious. But David exemplifies a further way people of faith should respond to God, because we know the way God has revealed himself through his word. David reasons with God. After asking for mercy, he essentially says, "How can I glorify you if I die? What would my death accomplish?" He is making an argument to God about God's own glory. Charles Spurgeon said that God loves it when his saints reason with him. It shows that we have taken God's words to heart and are being governed and shaped by them. It isn't manipulative or combative. It isn't bending God to our will, but bending our will to his, because his word and his glory are shaping us. So we repent, throwing ourselves fully on the mercy of God and pleading with him according to his own words. And when we do, he overflows with mercy.
0: Author-speaker Barnabas Piper is a pastor at Emmanuel Nashville. 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

0: It's your buddy Jess. Just in case you missed it, this week on Good Morning Radio, we celebrated Spirit FM turning 32 years old and all the lives God has touched along the way. God is in control. We also took a trip down memory lane and talked about that old movie, The Karate Kid.
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0: And we discovered that doctors say a little dark chocolate every day might actually be good for you. See, you just never know what's going to come up around here. If you missed it, don't worry. We'll have plenty more to talk about next week, including three words you may not be ready to hear yet. Back to school. I know. Hey, enjoy your weekend. 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

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They are new every morning. 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His mercy still heals. His grace still changes lives. 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

The same God you've trusted through every season is with you now. Even in the moments you can't see it, He is still providing, still guiding, still carrying you through. Ephesians chapter 3 says He is able to do immeasurably more than all we ask or think, according to His power that is at work within us. God's faithfulness doesn't fade with the years, and His promises never run out. So go to Him again. He's still able. 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

0: Hey, it's your buddy Jess. Just in case you missed it, this week on Good Morning Radio, we celebrated Spirit FM turning 32 years old and all the lives God has touched along the way. God is in control. We also took a trip down memory lane and talked about that old movie, The Karate Kid.
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0: 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I know. 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

0: God's love isn't something you have to earn. Romans 5:8 says, "But God demonstrates his own love toward us in this. While we were still sinners, Christ died for us." God didn't wait for us to get everything together before loving us. 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
1: One of the verses says this: "What gift of grace is Jesus my Redeemer? There is no more for heaven now to give. He is my joy, my righteousness and freedom, my steadfast love, my deep and boundless peace." Now this is a beautiful and true verse, but there's a certain kind of person in this world who combines cynicism with pedantry, a particular kind of nitpicky contrarian. I am one of those people. This means that when I see lyrics like, "There is no more for heaven now to give," my instinct is to find all the exceptions. It is, after all, a statement of superlatives and totality. Heaven could not give more. Really? Nothing? Really? Nothing. When Jesus emptied himself by taking the form of a servant and being found in human form, he humbled himself by becoming obedient to the point of death, even death on a cross, as Philippians 2 tells us. He was the most that our Father in heaven could give. Jesus is the fulfillment of all promises. He is the resolution to all evil. He is salvation for all sinners who simply believe. He is our ongoing advocate and intercessor, bringing us close to our Father. And Jesus is the superlative who gently and inexorably smothers cynicism in love and beauty.
0: Author, speaker Barnabas Piper is a pastor at Emmanuel Nashville. 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

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They are new every morning. Great is your faithfulness. That's just one of God's promises from Lamentations chapter 3 that you hear on your Encouraging Spirit FM. God's mercy and forgiveness never run out. His mercy still heals. His grace still changes lives. No past is too messy. No failure is too great. You're never beyond the reach of God's redeeming love. 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

0: 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Just in case you missed it, this week on Good Morning Radio, we celebrated Spirit FM turning 32 years old and all the lives God has touched along the way. We also took a trip down memory lane and talked about that old movie, The Karate Kid.
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0: 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See, you just never know what's going to come up around here. 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I know. 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

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Even in the moments you can't see it, He is still providing, still guiding, still carrying you through. 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He's still able. 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

Well, that escalated quickly. Welcome to August and welcome to Good Morning Radio. I'm Jess. If you're like me and wondering what in the world happened to July, it was July 1st, like a few minutes ago. And now look, we're in August already. I'm just going to need summer to slow it on down. I'm not ready for it to be August yet. But you know what? Nothing we can do about it. Just ready to see what God has in store for this month, though. Already got you prayed up. Already praying this month is going to be full of so many blessings for you. Let's go ahead and get Good Morning Radio started. 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

Good morning. It's Monday, it's August, and here we go. Hey, I'm Jess. Thanks for listening to Good Morning Radio. Hey, a brand new month, a fresh week, and maybe just the little reset you needed, right? Hey, summer is flying by, but before we start talking back to school, pumpkin spice, and Christmas decorations showing up way too early. Yeah, I said that. Let's enjoy what's right in front of us. Take a deep breath, grab some coffee, and let's do this. Whatever the week holds, you've got this. 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
1: No matter how old the people you love become, something in your heart never stops seeing them the way they used to be. Maybe you're watching your kids or grandkids grow up, celebrating another birthday, or wondering where the years have gone. Time has a way of moving faster than you expect. My oldest son, Cameron, he celebrated his 26th birthday yesterday, and I can hardly believe that. He's the best. He's always been a charmer, and for weeks, he reminded anyone who would listen that his birthday was coming up. And every chance I got, I reminded him of something, too. I told him, I don't care if you're 26, 46, or 86, you're always going to be my baby. Just telling him that made me think about how our Heavenly Father sees us. We grow older, we become parents and grandparents, we take on responsibilities and face challenges we never imagined, but we never outgrow being God's children. 1 John 3:1 says, "See what great love the Father has lavished on us, that we should be called children of God." No matter how many birthdays you've celebrated, you'll never outgrow His love. You'll never be too old to need His grace or too far gone for His embrace. And I don't know about you, but there's something comforting about knowing that we'll always be His.

0: God's love isn't something you have to earn. Romans 5:8 says, "But God demonstrates his own love toward us in this. While we were still sinners, Christ died for us." God didn't wait for us to get everything together before loving us. He loved us first with unconditional love, and it changed everything. 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
1: Spirit FM forecast. Today we continue our unsettled pattern where we see those afternoon showers and thunderstorms coming into play later on. We'll reach a high temperature in the mid 80s, and as we go overnight into tomorrow, could see a few showers lingering on, cooling off into the upper 60s to low 70s. And tomorrow looking a bit on the cooler side, high temperature in the low 80s, and once again seeing those afternoon showers and thunderstorms. With the WSLS Weather Authority, I'm meteorologist Sarah Osterbein for Spirit FM.

0: When you were a kid, you may have had to eat whatever was put on your plate. But adulthood comes with at least a few perks, like saying, no, thank you. I will not be eating that. Good morning. I'm Jess. This is your Encouraging Spirit FM. And we started this conversation last week because adulting is hard. You've got bills. You've got responsibilities. You have to cook the dinner. I don't like cooking. Hard, right? But saying no to potted meat, for me, that's easy. I was forced to eat potted meat sometimes. I may have liked it a little bit back then. I am an adult now. I have choices. And one of those choices is never to voluntarily eat potted meat. So what food is it for you? What food do you refuse to eat as an adult that you had to eat as a child? 888-774-7482. That's 888-774-7482. Here's what Robin said.
1: All I can say is tuna is evil. I will never eat tuna ever in my life.
0: Why?
1: My parents dropped me off one summer to spend 2 weeks with my older cousins, and they forced tuna sandwich down my throat, even though I had never had tuna.

0: 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Shocker. Hey, it's Jess. Thank you so much for listening to your Encouraging Spirit FM. Specifically, we're talking about foods you will not eat as an adult because you were forced to eat them when you were a kid and you do not like them now. And this next one is funny. This friend called because she just named something she was forced to eat as a kid that she absolutely hates. And I'm over here thinking, wait, I actually love this. Hi, good morning.
1: Hi. I was forced to eat liver and onions when I was growing up, and I can't even stand the smell of it now. No way.

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0: If you were traumatized as a kid by food you were forced to eat, and now as an adult, you are just thankful you don't have to eat that food anymore, this is a safe space for you to share. 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We are continuing this conversation from last week. You can call this number to share, 888-774-7482. That's 888-774-7482. This is what Caitlin said.
1: So I had a very scarring memory of raisins when I was like 8 years old, where basically I thought they were chocolate-covered peanuts.
0: Oh, I feel you on this. What happened?
1: It didn't end well. And now I will not touch raisins. My son loves them, but I refuse to buy them for him. I can't look at them because I think of when I was 8 years old.

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5: Spirit FM forecast. Today we continue our unsettled pattern where we see those afternoon showers and thunderstorms coming into play later on. We'll reach a high temperature in the mid-80s, and as we go overnight into tomorrow, could see a few showers lingering on, cooling off into the upper 60s to low 70s. And tomorrow looking a bit on the cooler side, high temperature in the low 80s, and once again seeing those afternoon showers and thunderstorms. With the WSLS Weather Authority, I'm meteorologist Sarah Osterbein for Spirit FM.

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Good morning and happy Monday. My name is Jess. Lamentations reminds us that his mercies are new every single morning. Not new every other Monday morning, not new some mornings. His mercies are new every single morning. That means whatever happened last week that didn't go so well, forget about it. This is a new mercy morning. Amen, amen. Here's Zach Williams and Ben Fuller. Wait for me on Good Morning Radio.

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1: August showed up really fast. Now, I don't know about you, but I'm not quite ready for August yet. And honestly, I think I've been this way for a long time. I used to feel the same way when August meant my kids were heading back to school. I wasn't ready for summer to end. I wasn't ready for the schedule to change. I think the only thing I was ever really ready for in August was pumpkin spice. But here we are. And the truth is, I don't know what this August is going to hold, but God does. One of my friends lovingly reminded me that he knows every conversation. He knows every decision, every challenge, and every blessing that's ahead. So maybe I don't have to be ready for the whole month. I can just sit back and wait on my pumpkin spice and just trust him with today.

0: 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They are new every morning. Great is your faithfulness. That's just one of God's promises from Lamentations chapter 3 that you hear on your Encouraging Spirit FM. God's mercy and forgiveness never run out. His mercy still heals. His grace still changes lives. No past is too messy. No failure is too great. You're never beyond the reach of God's redeeming love. 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
4: Your Spirit FM forecast. Today we continue our unsettled pattern where we see those afternoon showers and thunderstorms coming into play later on. We'll reach a high temperature in the mid-80s, and as we go overnight into tomorrow, could see a few showers lingering on, cooling off into the upper 60s to low 70s. And tomorrow, looking a bit on the cooler side, high temperature in the low 80s, and once again seeing those afternoon showers and thunderstorms. With the WSLS Weather Authority, I'm meteorologist Sarah Osterbein for Spirit FM.

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Amen and hallelujah. 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
2: Your Spirit FM forecast. Today we continue our unsettled pattern where we see those afternoon showers and thunderstorms coming into play later on. We'll reach a high temperature in the mid-80s, and as we go overnight into tomorrow, could see a few showers lingering on, cooling off into the upper 60s to low 70s. And tomorrow looking a bit on the cooler side, high temperature in the low 80s, and once again seeing those afternoon showers and thunderstorms. With the WSLS Weather Authority, I'm meteorologist Sarah Osterbein for Spirit FM.

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That was Zach and Dolly. There was Jesus on Your Encouraging Spirit FM. There's just something so special about setting aside some time to simply be with God and just be reminded that there was Jesus right in the middle of everything you have going on. And trust me, I get it. It may be a lot before the schedules, before your to-do list and everything waiting for you this week. You can just listen to these songs and take a deep breath and know that He is already here. He's ready to meet you right where you are. I'm Jess. Thanks for spending part of your Monday morning here with me on Good Morning Radio.

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And maybe a little caffeine. It's Jess on Good Morning Radio.

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1: No matter how old the people you love become, something in your heart never stops seeing them the way they used to be. Maybe you're watching your kids or grandkids grow up, celebrating another birthday or wondering where the years have gone. Time has a way of moving faster than you expect. My oldest son, Cameron, he celebrated his 26th birthday yesterday, and I can hardly believe that. He's the best. He's always been a charmer, and for weeks, he reminded anyone who would listen that his birthday was coming up. And every chance I got, I reminded him of something, too. I told him, I don't care if you're 26, 46, or 86, you're always going to be my baby. Just telling him that made me think about how our Heavenly Father sees us. We grow older, we become parents and grandparents, we take on responsibilities and face challenges we never imagined, but we never outgrow being God's children. 1 John 3:1 says, "See what great love the Father has lavished on us, that we should be called children of God." No matter how many birthdays you've celebrated, you'll never outgrow His love. You'll never be too old to need His grace or too far gone for His embrace. And I don't know about you, but there's something comforting about knowing that we'll always be His.

0: The same God you've trusted through every season is with you now. Even in the moments you can't see it, He is still providing, still guiding, still carrying you through. Ephesians chapter 3 says He is able to do immeasurably more than all we ask or think, according to His power that is at work within us. God's faithfulness doesn't fade with the years, and His promises never run out. So go to Him again. He's still able. 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
4: Spirit FM forecast. Today we continue our unsettled pattern where we see those afternoon showers and thunderstorms coming into play later on. We'll reach a high temperature in the mid 80s, and as we go overnight into tomorrow, could see a few showers lingering on, cooling off into the upper 60s to low 70s. And tomorrow looking a bit on the cooler side, high temperature in the low 80s, and once again seeing those afternoon showers and thunderstorms. With the WSLS Weather Authority, I'm meteorologist Sarah Osterbein for Spirit FM.

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You know how it is. You buy a nice bunch with every intention of making healthy snacks all week. But then life happens and suddenly they're brown, they're spotty, and they're looking sad on the counter. And listen, some people make banana bread. I don't know how to do that. And so if you don't know how to make banana bread or you just don't want banana bread, peel them and freeze them. They're perfect for smoothies or even healthy ice cream when you blend them up. Yes, healthy ice cream. Who knew that was a thing? Hey, that's money saved and dessert is handled. Who knew bananas could save the day and your grocery budget?

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2: Another article trying to tell you how to live your life. 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Well, if I'm feeling ambitious. 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So yeah, your hardworking appliances, they need a little TLC too. So it is a good thing to clean out your washing machine and your dishwasher. So okay, we can do that, Country Living Magazine. But does anybody else feel like every day it seems like there's a new level of adulting that's unlocked?

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I'm Jess, and this is Good Morning Radio on your Encouraging Spirit FM.

0: 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Hey, it's Doug from the Afternoon Show right here on Spirit FM, and I just want to say thank you to everybody that got involved during our God's Pit Crew Blessing Bucket Drive. 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Every blessing bucket has a Bible right on top. 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
3: Spirit FM forecast. Today we continue our unsettled pattern where we see those afternoon showers and thunderstorms coming into play later on. We'll reach a high temperature in the mid-80s, and as we go overnight into tomorrow, could see a few showers lingering on, cooling off into the upper 60s to low 70s. And tomorrow looking a bit on the cooler side, high temperature in the low 80s, and once again seeing those afternoon showers and thunderstorms. With the WSLS Weather Authority, I'm meteorologist Sarah Osterbein for Spirit FM.

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1: If adulting feels too much for you, just throw yourself a party. Hey, I'm not mad at it. It's actually a new trend that's going around. It's called an accountability party or a get stuff done gathering, encouraging your friends to just do all the things you've been procrastinating or putting off.
2: You can do it.
1: Yep, something like that. You invite a few friends over, grab some snacks, and instead of pretending you have it all together, y'all admit you're mutually avoiding adulthood. Everybody brings that one thing they've been dodging, like applying for a passport, cleaning out the email inbox from 2021, or finally updating that website you started 3 years ago. The vibe is casual, but the goal is progress. I mean, would you do this? And if you did do this, what is the one thing you would bring to the party? The one thing you've been putting off? Honestly, if I showed up to one of these, I'd walk in awkwardly holding my overflowing laundry basket. I mean, don't mind me. I'm just here to fold socks and face my responsibilities.

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1: It's funny how our brains work as we get older. You can walk into a room and have absolutely no idea why you're there. You can forget what you're doing 5 seconds ago. You can spend 10 minutes looking for your phone while you're literally talking on it. And the other day, I searched for my glasses for a good 2 hours, only to realize I was wearing them. But somehow you can remember the things that matter most. I can remember every detail of my son's birth. I can remember their first everything, their first smiles, their first steps, the little things they said, the moments I wish I could freeze in time. My son Cameron, my oldest, he just celebrated his 26th birthday. And honestly, I don't know how that happened. 26. It feels like yesterday. I was holding my baby boy and somehow now he's a grown man. And maybe that's the thing about being a mom. You may forget where you put your glasses, but you never forget the moments that made your heart.

0: God's love isn't something you have to earn. Romans 5:8 says, "But God demonstrates his own love toward us in this: while we were still sinners, Christ died for us." God didn't wait for us to get everything together before loving us. He loved us first with unconditional love, and it changed everything. 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
1: Your Spirit FM forecast. We're seeing a couple more of those showers and thunderstorms come into play as we speak. And as we go into the next couple hours, a few more will be popping up off and on, very scattered in fashion, warming up into the upper 80s for the day. And as we cool off tonight, we'll see the upper 60s to low 70s across the board. And tomorrow, we will see a very similar pattern as we do into the next couple days. But this time, we're going to be cooling off, only seeing the low 80s for our high temperatures. With the WSLS Weather Authority, I'm meteorologist Sarah Osterbein for Spirit FM.

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Hey, it's Jess. Thanks for listening to Good Morning Radio on Spirit FM. Can we be praying for you as the school year kicks off? If you're a teacher pouring into young minds, a bus driver keeping kids safe, a student stepping into a new season, or part of the team that keeps the school running, we see you, and more importantly, God sees you. You're not just showing up to work or class, you're showing up with purpose. So let me know how we can be praying for you. We'd be honored to walk alongside you as this new school year begins. You can call or text your prayer request, 888-774-7482. That's 888-774-7482. You've got this and we've got your back. Let us know how we can be praying for you.

Already praying, and this is going to be an amazing week for you. Hey, just sit back and watch God do his thing. I'm Jess. You've been listening to Good Morning Radio. I'll see you bright and early tomorrow morning. I'll be the one holding all the coffee. Steph is up next to encourage you through your midday. This is your Encouraging Spirit FM.

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1: Spirit FM forecast. We're seeing a couple more of those showers and thunderstorms come into play as we speak. And as we go into the next couple hours, a few more will be popping up off and on, very scattered in fashion, warming up into the upper 80s for the day. And as we cool off tonight, we'll see the upper 60s to low 70s across the board. And tomorrow, we will see a very similar pattern as we do into the next couple days. But this time, we're going to be cooling off, only seeing the low 80s for our high temperatures. With the WSLS Weather Authority, I'm meteorologist Sarah Osterbein for Spirit FM.

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sure seems to be flying by. That was Crowder with Forgiven. My name is Steph. This is your Encouraging Spirit FM. Time's flying by, y'all. It's August already. And depending on where you live, you may be getting ready to send your kids off to school even this week. I know for some that is the case. And for others, it's just making sure you've got everything for your college kid as they are getting ready to go off, whether for the first time or maybe as a senior and it's the last time. Anyway, I'm so thankful to have you along with me. Here is Caleb and John with Finished on your Encouraging Spirit FM.

A sure sign of an outdated kitchen is, well, hang on. 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My name is Steph with a home design tip for you today. Your kitchen may be outdated if you have upper cabinets. Yes, according to a lot of interior designers, modern kitchens do not have the upper cabinets because they have a straight sight line that's giving it a more open and fresh feeling. I don't mind a couple of open shelves if you're going to put art or some really pretty dishware that you only use very occasionally. But getting rid of the upper cabinets altogether, that seems very difficult because where are you going to store all the items?

0: 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They are new every morning. Great is your faithfulness. That's just one of God's promises from Lamentations chapter 3 that you hear on your Encouraging Spirit FM. God's mercy and forgiveness never run out. His mercy still heals. His grace still changes lives. No past is too messy. No failure is too great. You're never beyond the reach of God's redeeming love. 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
2: Awkward on the radio, isn't it? But for many deaf children and adults around the world, silence is not awkward. It is isolating. Many are abused, rejected, cast aside, forgotten. International Christian Centers for the Deaf steps into that silence, helping the deaf find language, skills, education, belonging, purpose. It is more than aid in Cuba, a VBS in the Bahamas, or deaf schools in Uganda. It is belonging, purpose, and the gospel made known, maybe for the very first time. 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
3: Psalm 30 begins with the words, "I will extol you, O Lord." 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
3: Extol isn't a word we use much anymore. It means to lift up or to praise highly. David lifts the name of God high because God lifted him from the depths. God has rescued him from some circumstance that was near death. He healed him from an illness that had him with one foot in the grave. That's what Sheol and the pit refer to, the place of the dead. David was on the brink of death, and God lifted him out. So now he will lift God up in praise. God saves, He rescues, He heals, He restores, He lifts from the darkest pits. That phrase, "drawn me up," describes lifting a bucket from a well, from the pitch black and the muck to the light of day and of hope. This is how God worked for David. It is how He worked repeatedly for Israel throughout the Old Testament. And it is how He works for you and me, because He is an unchanging God, constant in His goodness. God saves circumstantially, rescuing us from suffering, illness, and danger. Not always this side of heaven, but more often than we even recognize. Just consider all the awful things that haven't happened to you. He preserves our lives. And God saves ultimately, eternally, through Jesus, the truest, deepest fulfillment of this psalm and all the others. He lifts us out of life's dark places, and He lifts us into the bright hope of eternal life with Christ.
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My name is Steph. If you know someone who is going on a flight and you want to, okay, we'll say track them, not stalk them, to find out how their flight is going, there is a great resource. Recently, my parents were on a trip and I had their flight number and the airlines that they were flying on. So all I had to do was type this into a website called Flight Aware. And then it would tell me when the plane took off, when it was expected to land, and you could even look on a map and see the exact location of where that airplane was at that time.

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Thankful, Forrest Frank on your Encouraging Spirit FM. My name is Steph. You know, there are some people in your life who might be intimidating to talk to. I don't know if it's your boss or if it's the pastor, shouldn't be, or, you know, just somebody that you are standing in an elevator with. You might rehearse what you're going to say and you wonder if they're going to understand. But God isn't like that. He invites you to come to him honestly. And your spirit verse today reminds you that knowing God's heart gives you the courage to pray even when you don't know exactly what to say. 1 Corinthians 17:25. For you, my God, have revealed to your servant that you will build a house for him. Therefore, your servant has found courage to pray before you.

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5: Your Spirit FM forecast. We're seeing a couple more of those showers and thunderstorms come into play as we speak. And as we go into the next couple hours, a few more will be popping up off and on, very scattered in fashion, warming up into the upper 80s for the day. And as we cool off tonight, we'll see the upper 60s to low 70s across the board. And tomorrow, we will see a very similar pattern as we do into the next couple days. But this time, we're going to be cooling off, only seeing the low 80s for our high temperatures. With the WSLS Weather Authority, I'm meteorologist Sarah Osterbein for Spirit FM. 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

If you or someone you know really enjoys being spontaneous when it comes to crafting, you're not alone. This is your Encouraging Spirit FM. My name is Steph. I really do enjoy doing a lot of crafting and just kind of going willy-nilly, whether it's using polymer clay to create earrings and just create whatever comes to me, or if it's sewing something and just putting it through the sewing machine, or even if it's crocheting, just grab the yarn and do the thing. But when it comes to following a pattern when crafting, that is so difficult for me. Like, I don't understand how you're supposed to read them and how you're supposed to follow and know how many yarn chains you do or where you put the little notch on the pattern in order to make the patterns match up.

0: 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Well, this is your Encouraging Spirit FM. My name is Steph, and I want to tell you, put those things in God's hands and it's going to be all right. Matt Maher has a new song out that talks about that theme. And here he is to explain his new song, Gonna Be All Right.
1: If you had to ask me what's my favorite chapter in the Gospels, I would say Matthew chapter 6, because Jesus packs so much into this chapter. It's almost all red letters. It's him. He teaches the Lord's Prayer. He talks about fasting, going into your inner closet in your heart, you know, and not being a hypocrite, talking about what it means to give to the poor. And then he starts talking about anxiety, fear, worry. And he says, don't be worried. Look at the birds of the air. Look at the flowers in the field. If God takes care of them, how much more will he take care of you? The most used phrase in the Bible is don't be afraid. Jesus even says later in scripture, in this world you will have trouble, but I leave you my peace. So my hope for you as you hear this song is you're reminded by Jesus that everything's going to be all right.

0: The same God you've trusted through every season is with you now. Even in the moments you can't see it, He is still providing, still guiding, still carrying you through. Ephesians chapter 3 says He is able to do immeasurably more than all we ask or think, according to His power that is at work within us. God's faithfulness doesn't fade with the years, and His promises never run out. So go to Him again. He's still able. Your Encouraging Spirit FM.
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1: He is not finished. Emerson Day with that great reminder, God ain't finished yet, on your Encouraging Spirit FM. My name is Steph. Sometimes the hardest part of prayer is simply getting started. If you've ever been in a small group, you may have been called on to do a prayer and you're just like, yeah, no, I don't want to pray out loud. I tend to get called on a lot in our small group, and I think it's just because I talk a lot. But sometimes you also think you need the perfect words. You rehearse that prayer in your head and you want to have a perfect speech. But that's not what prayer is when it comes to God. It's just talking to Him. And if it's been a while since you prayed, maybe today is a good day to just simply begin. 1 Corinthians 17:25, your spirit verse today. 1 Chronicles 17:25. For you, my God, have revealed to your servant that you will build a house for him. Therefore, your servant has found courage to pray before you.

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1: Maybe you've noticed it too. You walk into some department stores and you're surrounded by backpacks, lunch boxes, and stacks of notebooks. Then you turn the corner and it's pumpkins and fall wreaths, and somehow Christmas decorations have already made an appearance too. That happened to me this week. I walked into one store and back to school was on one aisle, fall was on the next, and Christmas was across from that. I just laughed and thought, hey, can we let summer finish first? I know a lot of families are starting to gear up for a new school year, and that's okay. The countdown has definitely begun, but summer isn't over yet. There's still time for popsicles on the porch, family movie nights, more trips to the pool, or just slowing down for evening walks. Don't let the calendar or the store shelves rush you. Summer has a way of slipping by fast enough on its own.
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4: Spirit FM forecast. We're seeing a couple more of those showers and thunderstorms come into play as we speak, and as we go into the next couple hours, a few more will be popping up off and on, very scattered in fashion, warming up into the upper 80s for the day. And as we cool off tonight, we'll see the upper 60s to low 70s across the board, and tomorrow we will see a very similar pattern as we do into the next couple days, but this time we're going to be cooling off, only seeing the low 80s for our high temperatures. With the WSLS Weather Authority, I'm meteorologist Sarah Osterbein for Spirit FM.

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My name is Steph. Thanks for hanging out with me today. When someone keeps their promises, you learn to trust them. Like, that's what trust can be built on. You don't stop wondering, well, will they come through? Because they've shown up time and time again. David found courage to pray because he knew God was faithful to his word. And that is still true today. Every promise God has kept reminds you that you can confidently bring to him whatever is on your mind. Your spirit verse today, 1 Chronicles 17:25. For you, my God, have revealed to your servant that you will build a house for him. Therefore, your servant has found courage to pray before you.

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This is your Encouraging Spirit FM. My name is Steph. If you aren't aware, Spirit FM is on social media, on Facebook and on Instagram. You can find us at Spirit FM Radio. And when you follow us, you have the opportunity to win some cool prizes, specifically on Instagram, just like our buddy Greg, who won tickets to the Kane and Leanna Crawford concert at the State Fair of West Virginia coming up soon. Well, yeah, coming up soon. So yeah, congratulations to Greg, and make sure you're following us on social media for your opportunity to win

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The yummy, delicious, drippy sweet treat of watermelon makes summertime, well, summer. 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My name is Steph. There are quite a few people who say, it is not summer until I've had my watermelon. And in fact, Robin, our VP of underwriting, is one of those people. But she needs to have it with a certain extra spice. But it's not spicy. She has to have salt on her watermelon.

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0: the book of Psalms is full of praising God through situations and for your situations. 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Chris Tomlin talks about how good it is in his brand new song.
1: What I love about the song, How Good It is that when we sing this together, we are singing and proclaiming God's word all throughout this song. It is a call to worship. Psalm 92 says it like this: How good it is to praise the Lord and make music to your name, O Most High, proclaiming your love in the morning and your faithfulness at night. Psalm 113, from the rising of the sun to the setting of the same, the name of the Lord shall be praised. Psalm 100, enter his gates with thanksgiving and his courts with praise. Give thanks to him, for the Lord is good and his love endures forever. Psalm 98, the rivers clap their hands and the mountains sing their songs of joy. All through this song, the scripture is being sung to the one who is most worthy of all praise.
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0: Your giving is not just sharing the gospel in our community, it is sharing the gospel all over the world. Hey, it's Doug from the Afternoon Show right here on Spirit FM, and I just want to say thank you to everybody that got involved during our God's Pit Crew Blessing Bucket Drive. 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
3: Spirit FM forecast. We're seeing a couple more of those showers and thunderstorms come into play as we speak. And as we go into the next couple hours, a few more will be popping up off and on, very scattered in fashion, warming up into the upper 80s for the day. And as we cool off tonight, we'll see the upper 60s to low 70s across the board. And tomorrow, we will see a very similar pattern as we do into the next couple days. But this time, we're going to be cooling off, only seeing the low 80s for our high temperatures. With the WSLS Weather Authority, I'm meteorologist Sarah Osterbein for Spirit FM.

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I'm Steph. Phil Wickham and Cece Winans, Emerson Day, Casting Crowns, all musicians that you just love and you share with us as you're a part of the music team. Now, if you didn't know that you could share with us your opinion on the music, that is exactly how you can do it. You like hearing Phil Wickham, you want to hear more of him. You like hearing Cece, you want to hear more of her. 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

In just a little more than a week, 1 year gotcha day is going to be celebrated. My name is Steph. 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The gotcha day is a phrase used for anyone who does an adoption, whether it is human adoption or a fur baby adoption. And in my case, it's for my fur baby, Pierogi. He is my cat. And my husband, Mike, and I adopted him on the 8th. And so, yeah, just about a week till his gotcha day. And yes, I have already tried to convince Mike for us to get another fur baby in the form of another kitty. He said no.

0: 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They are new every morning. 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His mercy still heals. His grace still changes lives. No past is too messy. No failure is too great. 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

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Good afternoon. My name is Steph. If you have had something weighing on your heart today, don't carry it alone. God is simply a thought, a word said out loud, a way to just say, Lord, I need you. That might be the only prayer that your heart can do today, and that's enough. 1 Chronicles 17:25, for you, my God, have revealed to your servant that you will build a house for him. Therefore, your servant has found courage to pray before you.

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Take a breath. 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

0: When you think about love, the word wild might not come to mind. 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Jordan St. Cyr talks about what wild love is in his new song.
1: My song Wild Love was inspired by the earliest memory I have of God. 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It's His wild love that always finds me right where I am.
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3: FM forecast. We're seeing a couple more of those showers and thunderstorms come into play as we speak, and as we go into the next couple hours, a few more will be popping up off and on, very scattered in fashion, warming up into the upper 80s for the day. And as we cool off tonight, we'll see the upper 60s to low 70s across the board. And tomorrow we will see a very similar pattern as we do into the next couple days, but this time we're going to be cooling off, only seeing the low 80s for our high temperatures. With the WSLS Weather Authority, I'm meteorologist Sarah Osterbein for Spirit FM.

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My name is Steph. If you know someone who is going on a flight and you want to, okay, we'll say track them, not stalk them, to find out how their flight is going, there is a great resource. Recently, my parents were on a trip and I had their flight number and the airlines that they were flying on. So all I had to do was type this into a website called Flight Aware. And then it would tell me when the plane took off, when it was expected to land, and you could even look on a map and see the exact location of where that airplane was at that time.

0: Hey, it's Emerson Day, and my song No Smoke was inspired by the story of Shadrach, Meshach, and Abednego. They stood up to King Nebuchadnezzar even in the face of death. And because of their bold faith, they were able to go into that fiery furnace and come out completely unharmed. In scripture, it says, without even the smell of smoke on them. And today, we might not have golden statues before us, but there are idols all around in our everyday lives. No Smoke is a reminder that we only bow down to one name and the one true God.
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0: The same God you've trusted through every season is with you now. Even in the moments you can't see it, He is still providing, still guiding, still carrying you through. Ephesians chapter 3 says He is able to do immeasurably more than all we ask or think, according to His power that is at work within us. God's faithfulness doesn't fade with the years, and His promises never run out. So go to Him again. He's still able. 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

perfectly. When the to-do list is long and the energy is low, let worship lead the way. 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

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My name is Steph. There are some people in your life who might be a little bit intimidating to talk to. You rehearse what you're going to say. Maybe you know the person, or if you're like me, you don't. And it's just, you know, you're picking up the phone and you just have to rehearse that whole conversation because you'll wonder, are they going to understand? Am I going to bobble over my words? Well, God isn't like that. He invites you to come to him honestly, and your spirit verse today reminds you that knowing God's heart gives you the courage to pray even when you don't know exactly what to say. 1 Chronicles 17:25. For you, my God, have revealed to your servant that you will build a house for him. Therefore, your servant has found courage to pray before you.

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Phil Wickham and Crowder. It really is Amazing Grace. Yeah. My name is Steph. This is your Encouraging Spirit FM. Thank you for hanging out with me on your Monday afternoon. Being the afternoon, it means it's time for Doug coming back from his vacation and the afternoon show getting ready to start. I will be back with you tomorrow.

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7: Your Spirit FM forecast. This afternoon, scattered showers and thunderstorms will be about the area, so be sure to grab the umbrella on your way out the door. We will continue with the cloud cover overnight, and our low temperature tonight will drop into the mid and upper 60s, still warmer than average. On Tuesday, much of the same with our shower and storm coverage, still those firing off around the afternoon hours with highs in the lower 80s. For the WSLS 10 Weather Authority, I'm meteorologist Delaney Willis for Spirit FM.

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Hey, I'm Doug. Thank you so much for listening to Spirit FM. I'm back after a week off. Thank you so much to Sydney for sitting in for me, and I hope that you were encouraged as well. We're going to be talking about back to school. I'm going to be sharing some about my beach trip as well. So stay right here on Spirit FM. Here's Mercy Me with Make It Well.

My name is Doug. Thank you so much for listening to Spirit FM. I want you to think for a moment about a time where you had an amazing vacation. You know, as I look back over the past week, I was off work last week. My wife and I went down to the Oak Island, North Carolina area with our 5, 3, and 1-year-old. And those girls had an amazing time on the beach. They enjoyed the beach. They enjoyed the food. They enjoyed the hotel, the pool, all the fun things. And looking back, we maybe could have stayed a little bit longer, but we still had an amazing time making some great family memories. And let me tell you, seeing my girls on the beach, enjoying the sand, being creative, spending time in the ocean, it really was one of those things that we are going to look back on this time very fondly for many years to come.

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3: Your Spirit FM forecast. This afternoon, scattered showers and thunderstorms will be about the area, so be sure to grab the umbrella on your way out the door. We will continue with the cloud cover overnight, and our low temperature tonight will drop into the mid and upper 60s, still warmer than average. On Tuesday, much of the same with our shower and storm coverage, still those firing off around the afternoon hours with highs in the lower 80s. For the WSLS 10 Weather Authority, I'm meteorologist Delaney Willis for Spirit FM.

That's Ryan Stevenson with Eye of the Storm. You're listening to Spirit FM with me, Doug. Our spirit verse for today coming from 1 Chronicles 17, verse 25. It says, "For you, my God, have revealed to your servant that you will build a house for him. Therefore, your servant has found courage to pray before you." Here's Crowder on Spirit FM with Somebody Prayed.

It is hard to believe that the back to school season is already here. Glad you're here on Spirit FM. Doug, I know there's schools going back this week. There's schools going back in the next couple of weeks. So I just want to take a moment and just share a prayer with you. God, we just pray for our schools. We pray for our students. We pray for our teachers. And we just pray for this new school year. We pray for safety. We pray for knowledge to be shared. We pray for growth to happen. We pray that your name will be glorified in all of it, because we know that you have the control and the power to do amazing things in our community. We pray for everybody to be safe and everybody to have an amazing back to school season. In Jesus' name, amen.

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Jamie McDonald with her newest on Spirit FM, Ain't No Way. Appreciate you listening today. My name is Doug, and it is amazing to see that Spirit FM has now been here for 32 years. Just last week, we celebrated our 32nd birthday, and that is only possible because of amazing supporters of the ministry of Spirit FM. So if you've given before, thank you. If you've prayed for this ministry, thank you. If you've volunteered, thank you. And we want to say thank you today to a few of our supporters as well. A big thank you to Mike in Manita, Brandy and Chris in Lynchburg, Scott in Independence, Amanda in Bluefield, West Virginia, and Mary in Bluefield, West Virginia. These are monthly givers to Spirit FM. 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
3: Your Spirit FM forecast. This afternoon, scattered showers and thunderstorms will be about the area, so be sure to grab the umbrella on your way out the door. We will continue with the cloud cover overnight, and our low temperature tonight will drop into the mid and upper 60s, still warmer than average. On Tuesday, much of the same with our shower and storm coverage, still those firing off around the afternoon hours with highs in the lower 80s. For the WSLS 10 Weather Authority, I'm meteorologist Delaney Willis for Spirit FM.

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0: Big Daddy Weave, that's the Lion and the Lamb. Glad you stopped by today on Spirit FM. Doug, we have a very special guest with us today. It is Alex Barker. He is the ministry leader for Highway and Hedges Motorcycle Ministry. So, Alex, as we get started today, share a little bit with us about what Highway and Hedges is.
1: Highways and Hedges Motorcycle Ministry is a ministry from Baker's Chapel Family Work Pentecostal Holiness Church in Wythe County, Virginia. We got started. God laid it on my heart to help others. I've always enjoyed helping others. And when what we do is we'll try and have benefit rides for people who have had a medical situation that's caused financial struggle or, say, a house fire and they need some help. We've done that. We have two rides that we do annually. One of them we're just starting this year that will be on August 1st, that it is actually a ride that benefits the clothing banks at the element in the schools in Wythe County. The other one is a toy drive that benefits schools in Wythe County as well. That'll be in October. One of the great blessings, I consider a great blessing, is the women's ministry at Baker's Chapel always fixes. They've been fixing meals for us that the cost for the meal is by donation. All funds go to what the ride is for. We keep nothing. Women's ministry doesn't keep nothing. All the money goes to what we ride for.
0: That is really amazing to see how this got started. We're going to hear some more from Alex in just a little bit. Here's Peter Burton. Where would I be? Stand.

Whether your day's been great or a bit of a mess, God's right there in the middle of it. Doug's here to remind you to listen to the Afternoon Show on Spira FM.

0: Rhett Walker, that's Believer, if you're new to the Spirit FM family. And we haven't met yet. My name is Doug. Thank you so much for being here today. We're joined by Alex Barker of Highway and Hedges Motorcycle Ministry in the Wythe County area. Share a little bit with us, Alex, about where the passion for this work comes from for you.
1: Yes, sir. That's it. And when I went to Pastor Theron, we call him Pastor T. He also rides with us. He's a member of the ministry. I was telling him about it. He said, well, God laid it on your heart. It's yours. Run with it. I wasn't ready. I'm not used to that. It was a little different than what I've been used to in the past. But I said, okay. I think right now we may have 10 of us together that's in the ministry itself. And to be a part of the ministry, of course, you have to have Jesus in your heart. And we ask that you go to church somewhere. And then the only other stipulation really is this is a working ministry. We want to be able to see that you're willing to do some of the work that needs to be done to do these rides. There's more that goes into these benefit rides than what a lot of people realize.
0: Oh, I bet there is so much work, and we're going to talk about that in just a little bit. So stay right here on Spirit FM.
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0: 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They are new every morning. 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God's mercy and forgiveness never run out. His mercy still heals. His grace still changes lives. No past is too messy. No failure is too great. You're never beyond the reach of God's redeeming love. 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
1: Your Spirit FM forecast. This afternoon, scattered showers and thunderstorms will be about the area, so be sure to grab the umbrella on your way out the door. We will continue with the cloud cover overnight, and our low temperature tonight will drop into the mid and upper 60s, still warmer than average. On Tuesday, much of the same with our shower and storm coverage, still those firing off around the afternoon hours with highs in the lower 80s. For the WSLS 10 Weather Authority, I'm meteorologist Delaney Willis for Spirit FM.

0: We're having a great time today talking with Alex Barker of Highway and Hedges Motorcycle Ministry. Doug, thank you so much for listening today. And as we continue the conversation today, Alex, share a little bit about what it looks like to put a ride together.
1: What we do is if somebody comes to us needing a benefit ride, we'll meet, talk about it, and then we go out and meet with whoever that is. There'll be at least two of us that goes out to meet with them, talk to them, and then setting up the ride means I get a route together, usually anywhere from 70 to a little over 100-mile route with stops. And then what happens after that is I'll pre-ride the route to make sure there's no gravel roads. And then the day before the ride, there'll be another pre-ride to make sure weather hasn't done any washouts. And this isn't just for motorcyclists. It's open to everybody. In vehicles, we've had antique cars at the last one we did for a lady that has cancer. And they come out. Anybody's welcome. I don't limit it because I feel like if I limit it to just bikes, I'm limiting what God can do, and I don't want to do that.
0: A lot that goes into putting those rides together. We're going to hear a little bit more in just a few minutes on what the community response has been. So stay right here on Spirit FM.

0: It's so amazing today to be joined by Alex Barker of Highway and Hedges Motorcycle Ministry. My name is Doug. Thank you for listening today to Spirit FM. And Alex, as we wrap up, would love for you to share a little bit about what the response from the community has looked like for the work that you guys have been doing.
1: We've had a pretty good response. I mean, I've rode with other groups. Last Days Warriors out of Pulaski, I've rode with them. They'll come from time to time. Punisher's Powder Keg out of Pulaski also has come. I've had a lady at church that knows one of the pagans in Withville, and she talked to him recently. They've actually been to a couple of our rides. They come in, they'll give a donation, usually they leave. But their donation's usually pretty good size, and still yet they're seeing what we're doing. And the lady at church, she talked to one of the Punishers recently, told them about the clothing bank drive that we have coming up. And they was like, we didn't even know the schools had those. Didn't know they needed them. Or the toy run. I even talked to a deputy at our last ride. He said, I didn't know this. They told her, they said, the pagan said, look, one of them called another one over, said, you need to hear this. And when she told them, they said, look, we're going to help. We can't be at the ride that day, but we're going to make sure we get some clothes and stuff and bring them. And then we're going to plan on trying to be at the ride in October for the toy run, which that's just huge.
0: Mm-hmm.
1: In the motorcycle community, that's really big.
0: It's really amazing to see the work that's being done. Alex, thank you for, you know, showing up and making a difference and really just allowing God to use you. If you want more information, you can always check out Highway and Hedges Motorcycle Ministry.

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Josiah Queen and Brandon Lake, Can't Steal My Joy. 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

0: Your giving is not just sharing the gospel in our community, it is sharing the gospel all over the world. Hey, it's Doug from the Afternoon Show right here on Spirit FM, and I just want to say thank you to everybody that got involved during our God's Pit Crew Blessing Bucket Drive. 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
1: Your Spirit FM forecast. This afternoon, scattered showers and thunderstorms will be about the area, so be sure to grab the umbrella on your way out the door. We will continue with the cloud cover overnight, and our low temperature tonight will drop into the mid and upper 60s, still warmer than average. On Tuesday, much of the same with our shower and storm coverage, still those firing off around the afternoon hours with highs in the lower 80s. For the WSLS 10 Weather Authority, I'm meteorologist Delaney Willis for Spirit FM.

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I want you to think for a moment about the last best meal that you had. Glad you're here on Spirit FM. Doug, whenever I think about great meals, I think back to my vacation last week. My wife and I, we were on Oak Island down in North Carolina, and we found this amazing barbecue place where the food was delicious. You know, the French fries were good, the macaroni and cheese was good, the brisket was good. It was just an absolutely delicious meal that we even thought, you know, maybe we need to come back here again tomorrow and get this meal again. But let me tell you, there is nothing better than finding good food to eat when you're on vacation.

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It seems like every year this gets earlier and earlier. Appreciate you listening to Spirit FM. My name is Doug, and what I'm talking about is the back to school season. You know, it is the beginning of August. It is August 3rd right now, and there are already students that are back in school. I don't know about you, but when I was growing up, it was always after Labor Day is when school started. And I know that kids get a fall break, they get a longer Christmas break or a spring break, but I just feel like we need to take back summer, because if you've ever watched the show Phineas and Ferb, they say 104 days in summer vacation. I know that show's from like 10 plus years ago, but there is nowhere near 104 days in summer vacation anymore.

0: The same God you've trusted through every season is with you now. Even in the moments you can't see it, He is still providing, still guiding, still carrying you through. Ephesians chapter 3 says He is able to do immeasurably more than all we ask or think, according to His power that is at work within us. God's faithfulness doesn't fade with the years, and His promises never run out. So go to Him again. He's still able. 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
5: Good evening, everybody. Temperatures tonight dropping down into the 60s throughout the region. We'll be in for a little bit of a cooler day tomorrow, now that we have a cold front passing by, with a few isolated showers certainly possible within the forecast for the next few days. WSLS Weather Authority. I'm meteorologist Stephen Shaw for Spirit FM.

Evan Kraft and Danny Gokey, that's Be All Right. Glad you stopped by on Spirit FM. I'm Doug. Our Spirit verse for today says, "For you, my God, have revealed to your servant that you will build a house for him. Therefore, your servant has found courage to pray before you." That's coming from 1 Chronicles 17, verse 25. Here's the newest one from Matt Marr, a good one for your ride home. It's gonna be all right.

You might feel like right now you are in need of a mental reset. Appreciate you listening to Spirit FM. If you're new to the family, my name is Doug, and that's kind of where I felt like I was before I took some time off. And this is an encouragement to you to find some time for that mental reset. You know, getting away for a few days or even just spending some time not thinking about work or other responsibilities to have that mental reset, or even just laughing, playing with your kids, doing something fun with your spouse or friends. That might be the mental reset you need, because when you mentally get reset, you're really able to focus in on what God has called you to do.

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2: Good evening, everybody. Temperatures tonight dropping down into the 60s throughout the region. We'll be in for a little bit of a cooler day tomorrow now that we have a cold front passing by, with a few isolated showers certainly possible within the forecast tonight. Today, with the WSLS Weather Authority, I'm meteorologist Edward Shaw for Spirit FM.

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Matt Redman, that's 10,000 Reasons. My name is Doug. Thanks for listening to Spirit FM. And if you are done with the hot weather and you are ready for boots and scarves and flannels, I have good news for you. Fall is just 50 days away. Yes, the countdown is on because fall is one of my favorite seasons. Yes, it's busy. Yes, there's things going on, but there is just a little bit slower pace to life, I feel like, than even sometimes what summer looks like. So fall is now just 50 days away.

Matt Maher, because he lives, you're listening to Spirit FM with me, Doug. And if you haven't yet followed Spirit FM on social media, you can follow us today on Facebook and Instagram, because when you do, you are going to be able to stay connected with everything that is going on and also get some laughter, some humor along the way as well. So check it out today. It's Facebook and Instagram. 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

0: God's love isn't something you have to earn. Romans 5:8 says, "But God demonstrates his own love toward us in this: while we were still sinners, Christ died for us." 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
4: Good evening, everybody. Temperatures tonight dropping down into the 60s throughout the region. We'll be in for a little bit of a cooler day tomorrow now that we have a cold front passing by, with a few isolated showers certainly possible within the forecast for the next few days. With the WSLS Weather Authority, I'm meteorologist Edward Shaw for Spirit FM.

There's a lot of things you may be trying to teach somebody in your life. Glad you're here on Spirit FM. I'm Doug, and some of that teaching may be with your kids. For my wife and I, one of the things that I would love to teach our 5-year-old and 3-year-old a little bit more about is resilience. Because resilience is something that I think can often go unseen, but resilience is something that can really build some great character. You know, resilience isn't necessarily pushing through. Resilience looks like when things don't go the right way, you're able to rebound, you're able to move forward, you're able to keep on going even when things are hard.

sticky fingers, loud car rides, and the peace of God sneaking in through the speakers. 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

trying to work on, because it's easy to think I want more, or I want this, or I want to be able to eat this or spend time doing this fun thing. But when it comes down to it, there is so much we have to be grateful for. There's so much gratitude that we can share, and it's something that we really should focus in on a little bit more.

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Afternoons on the Encouraging Spirit FM.

Tornwell's Take It All Back. Glad you stopped by on Spirit FM. I'm Doug. Had a great time with you today. I'll be back tomorrow getting you through your Tuesday afternoon. Hope you have a great rest of your night. Sydney's back to keep you company through the rest of your evening. Here's Elevation Worship with Alleluia.

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5: Good evening, everybody. Temperatures tonight dropping down into the 60s throughout the region. We'll be in for a little bit of a cooler day tomorrow now that we have a cold front passing by, with a few isolated showers certainly possible within the forecast for the next few days. With the WSLS Weather Authority, I'm meteorologist Stephen Shaw for Spirit FM.

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Hey there, happy Monday to you. I hope you've had a great start to your week. I hope your day has gone well. I'm glad to be back with you on the evening show this week so that we can catch up, we can unwind from our days together and find some encouragement as we come to the end of our routines and gear up for the latter part of the day. I'm Sydney, and I'm glad to be here with you on Spirit FM.

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Hey, it's Sydney. It's National Watermelon Day, a day dedicated to summer's best fruit. Okay. And this is the time of year to really enjoy watermelon. This is kind of peak season. So if you've been waiting around, now's the time to go to the grocery store, grab a watermelon. I actually have fresh sliced watermelon in my fridge at home right now. I bought one over the weekend, sliced that up. And so it's there for all of the kids' snacks and some of my snacks too. Nothing beats watermelon in the summer.

0: Because of the Lord's great love, we are not consumed, for his compassions never fail. They are new every morning. Great is your faithfulness. That's just one of God's promises from Lamentations chapter 3 that you hear on your Encouraging Spirit FM. God's mercy and forgiveness never run out. His mercy still heals. His grace still changes lives. No past is too messy. No failure is too great. You're never beyond the reach of God's redeeming love. 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
1: Psalm 30 verse 1 says, I will extol you, O Lord, for you have drawn me up and have not let my foes rejoice over me. David begins this psalm by praising God for lifting him from a dark place and saving him from near death. But he also says that God has not let my foes rejoice over me. There has always been a kind of person who enjoys watching others fall. David certainly had his enemies, a type of person who delights in the misery of others. Today we might call this the internet. But if we're honest, we find this inclination in our hearts too. It's why we're drawn to the public spectacle of celebrity divorce, or a documentary about the crash and burn of someone prominent, or the comment section on a YouTube video slandering some Christian leader. Sinful human nature delights in the downfall of others. But here, David reminds us that God protects his saints, those who trust in him, from that kind of malicious destruction. If we delight in the downfall of others, we are opposing God. But if we cling to God, he holds on to us. He saves us and preserves us from the attacks of those who oppose him.
0: Author, speaker, Barnabas Piper is a pastor at Emmanuel Nashville. For his books and resources, visit SpiritFM.com.

For you, my God, have revealed to your servant that you will build a house for him. Therefore, your servant has found courage to pray before you. Our spirit verse today, 1 Chronicles 17:25. I'm Sydney, and you're listening to

Hey there, I'm Sydney. This is your Encouraging Spirit FM, and I am learning a lesson kind of in real time. This is something that I'm still really getting the hang of. It's something I'm still figuring out, and that is how no amount of streamlining my routines are going to make life perfect. I can't structure my days perfectly. I can't plan things out perfectly because when life happens and you can't schedule that. And oftentimes your schedule is only so forgiving to that. And so I'm learning that routines are great and making plans are wise and taking times to get things streamlined in life and in home and in work is important.

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We are chatting about making plans, setting up routines, but not trying to make everything perfect. Hey, it's Sydney on Spirit FM. And what I find is so helpful in doing this is changing my perspective and making sure that perspective is set on the eternal. That helps me to structure life, to structure my home, to structure my schedule, so that I'm not just trying to create a perfect day or a perfect routine. What I'm trying to do is keep in mind that everything I'm doing has weight in eternity. And so it's wise to plan, and it's good to have a schedule, and it's great to figure out what works and to keep doing it so that you can live life well. But what I'm learning is that eternal perspective also allows me to be ready for when life happens, to be willing to be flexible when life demands it, and to give that routine and that schedule and all that streamlining I've done over to the Lord before my feet hit the floor in the morning.

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1: Good evening, everybody. Temperatures tonight dropping down into the 60s throughout the region. We'll be in for a little bit of a cooler day tomorrow now that we have a cold front passing by, with a few isolated showers certainly possible within the forecast for the next few days. With the WSLS Weather Authority, I'm meteorologist Edward Shaw for Spirit FM.

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